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2: 3 points.
0: 3 points.
1: No.
3: Sebastian, I have a question. Have you ever spoken with Donald Trump?
4: Yes.
3: Really?
1: ¿Y me dijo esto?
3: ¿Quién?
1: ¿Hablaron con Donald Trump?
4: No.
1: Eres amigo, ¿no te dijo?
3: No, because Donald Trump want to talk with you. No.
4: Donald Trump is here.
1: ¿Acá?
3: Yes, we have a phone call from Donald Trump.
1: Wow. Really?
5: Does anybody hear me?
1: Yes.
4: Yes, yes.
6: Hi, President.
5: Hi, hello, Nadia. Hello, Sebastian. How are you? What an honor. What an honor to speak to you. I love chiquititas. Everybody loves it. I remember my daughter watching it. Everybody used to watch it. It's a great show.
0: I love you, Trump.
6: The most president of my president.
5: The most friend. Very special, tremendous people from Argentina, Sebastian and Nadia. Very famous people, very talented. I mean, I'm talking about Chiquititas, the tremendous show. Tremendous.
1: Thank you.
5: I have to say something. I spoke with Javier Milei about that.
3: Javier Milei.
5: Yes. Donald, Sebastian, Nadia, fantastic people. I think so, yes. Very true.
4: Thank you, Donna.
1: Thank you.
5: Sure. Now for you, I made a special song.
4: Thank you, Donald.
3: Donald, thank you very much.
4: Thank you, Mr. President.
5: I was told I'm a great singer. I'm a very good singer.
3: Thank you.
5: Is Ron taking very good care of you in his show?
3: Yes.
5: I told him.
3: Everything is okay. Thank you very much, Mr. Donald Trump. Toda raba le Donald Trump.
5: Because I asked you to do that, I asked you to take care of that.
3: We will talk to you later. Thank you very much.
4: Thank you, President.
3: Toda raba.
0: Oi, is this your name, Dom? פרלה הייתה צריכה לשחק במחזן הקטנטנות.
4: באמת?
0: כן, היא לא הייתה מספיק מרשעת, אבל...
4: מה את אומרת?
0: כן, כך אומרים.